My FM, it's Emily talking weird things to put ketchup on. I agree with this one. Ketchup on scrambled eggs. I get told it's disgusting, and I think it's delicious, so I'm with you on that one. Some people saying Katie, Kraft Dinner. I get that. I think that's something that's kind of normal. Lane says they put ketchup on a cucumber sandwich. Huh. What is a weird thing that you put ketchup on? Let me know over at 855 WinMyFM.

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1: I was distracted and in traffic. I didn't feel it when the earthquake happened, but it really got me thinking. 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It's been a year now. I think I figured out how to let you go and let communication die out. I know you know, we know you weren't down for forever, and it's fine. Other, and it's fine. But if the world was ending, you'd come over right.

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Right. 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Right.

0: 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I'm curious, which one would you pick? We're going to chat about this coming up.
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Here's your three-day forecast from the MyFM Weather Center. A few clouds overnight tonight with a low of 16. Clear skies throughout Wednesday with a high of 25, low 11. And sunny and clear skies Thursday, a high of 21. I'm Grant Demme. 88.1 MyFM, Lanark and Leeds breaking and local news.

0: It's Emily. Very interesting seeing on the text line how many people chose deodorant over AC. It was a question Jamie Lorena had this morning saying, would you rather have just deodorant but no AC, or no all the AC but no deodorant? And a lot of people are picking deodorant, and I have to say, I think I agree with this because my biggest fear in life is smelling bad. However, my body's just not meant for having no AC. My thighs are not made for summer, so this is a toughie. 855 Win My FM.
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4: Here's your three-day forecast from the MyFM Weather Center. A few clouds overnight tonight with a low of 16. Clear skies throughout Wednesday with a high of 25, low 11. And sunny and clear skies Thursday, a high of 21. I'm Grant Demme. 88.1 MyFM, Lanark and Leeds breaking and local news.

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7: Here's your three-day forecast from the MyFM Weather Center. A few clouds overnight tonight with a low of 16. Clear skies throughout Wednesday with a high of 25, low 11. And sunny and clear skies Thursday, a high of 21. I'm Grant Demme, 88.1 MyFM, Lanark and Leeds breaking and local news.

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2: Here's your three-day forecast from the MyFM Weather Center. A few clouds overnight tonight with a low of 16. Clear skies throughout Wednesday with a high of 25, low 11. And sunny and clear skies Thursday, a high of 21. I'm Grant Demme. 88.1 MyFM, Lanark and Leeds breaking and local news.

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2: Here's your three-day forecast from the MyFM Weather Center. Clear skies throughout Wednesday with a daytime high of 25, a 30% chance of evening showers, a low of 11. Sunny skies throughout Thursday, high of 21, a low 10, and a 40% chance of showers Friday with a mix of sun and cloud and a high of 19. I'm Grant Demme, 88.1 MyFM, Lanark and Leeds breaking and local news.

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3: Here's your three-day forecast from the MyFM Weather Center. Clear skies throughout Wednesday with a daytime high of 25, a 30% chance of evening showers, a low of 11. Sunny skies throughout Thursday, a high of 21, a low 10, and a 40% chance of showers Friday with a mix of sun and cloud and a high of 19. I'm Grant Demme, 88.1 MyFM, Lanark and Leeds breaking and local news.

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1: Here's your three-day forecast from the MyFM Weather Center. Clear skies throughout Wednesday with a daytime high of 25, a 30% chance of evening showers, a low of 11. Sunny skies throughout Thursday, a high of 21, a low 10, and a 40% chance of showers Friday with a mix of sun and cloud and a high of 19. 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
1: Here's your three-day forecast from the MyFM Weather Center. Clear skies throughout Wednesday with a daytime high of 25, a 30% chance of evening showers, a low of 11. Sunny skies throughout Thursday, a high of 21, a low 10, and a 40% chance of showers Friday with a mix of sun and cloud and a high of 19. I'm Grant Demme, 88.1 MyFM, Lanark and Leeds breaking and local news.

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1: Here's your three-day forecast from the MyFM Weather Center. Clear skies throughout Wednesday with a daytime high of 25, a 30% chance of evening showers, a low of 11. Sunny skies throughout Thursday, high of 21, a low 10, and a 40% chance of showers Friday with a mix of sun and cloud and a high of 19. 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
1: Well, good morning and welcome to the Wake Up Call for Wednesday, May the 27th. But York in for Chris as he's off on his golf trip. He'll be back on Monday. Today is National Road Trip Day, kind of like what Chris is on. It's National Grape Popsicle Day and National Cellophane Tape Day. Celebrating a birthday today, actress Lily Rose Depp. Yes, that's Johnny's kid. She turns 27. Chris Colfer from Glee turns 36. Paul Bettany hits 55. Former baseball slugger Frank Thomas, the Big Hurt, he turns 58 today. And Todd Bridges from Different Strokes turns 61. In 1919, the first pop-up toaster was patented on this day by Charles Streit of Minnesota. In 1933, Walt Disney's Academy Award-winning animated short, The Three Little Pigs, was first released. All of this happening back on this day in history. Coming up as the wake-up call continues, we'll take a look at some things you might want to talk about the water cooler today as you begin your Wednesday.
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1: Welcome back to the Wake Up Call for your Wednesday morning. It is York in for Chris. Here's a few things you might want to talk about around the water cooler today. Saxophone legend Sonny Rollins, who played with the Rolling Stones, he has passed away at the age of 95. A single infusion of a gene editing treatment lowers cholesterol levels by up to 62%. Now, this in a small trial, but it is showing promise as a one-time treatment for heart disease. Star Wars, The Mandalorian, and Grogu had the worst opening weekend of any Star Wars movie in the Disney era, pulling in only $102 million throughout North America. What's the perfect amount of sleep to get each night? Well, there's a new study, and according to this study, the ideal amount of sleep is somewhere between 6.4 and 7.8 hours. Anne Hathaway is sharing that she was legally blind in one eye all throughout her 30s. This due to an early onset cataract, but that has all been taken care of. And Elton John was named the first ever president of the Ivories Academy in the UK. It's a not-for-profit that works to support, empower, and celebrate songwriters and composers. Just a few things there you might want to talk about around the water cooler today as your wake-up call continues in moments.
0: Morning, set the tone for the rest of your day.
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0: wake-up call for your Wednesday morning. It is a York in for Chris. He's off on his golf weekend with the boys, and we'll be back on Monday. Thought we'd take a look at this date in music history. It was back on this day in 1957. Buddy Holly and the Crickets, their single That'll Be the Day, is released. The Beatles single From Me to You with B-side Thank You Girl is released in the U.S. It actually wouldn't chart until the following March in 1964. In 1964, 11 boys were suspended at a Coventry, England school. Why? For having hairstyles like Mick Jagger. Yep. In 1972, Oh Girl by the Chi-Lites went to number one on the U.S. Top 40 chart. Dreams by Fleetwood Mac is the number one song on the U.S. Top 40 chart. That was in 1977. In 92, Cher is forced to postpone her live performance debut in New York City after she came down with bronchitis. In 94, Tim McGraw's album, Not a Moment Too Soon, is certified gold, platinum, and double platinum. In 1996, Stephen Stills married Kristen Hathaway. And in 97, Paul McCartney's album, Flaming Pie, is released. Coming up as your wake-up call continues, we'll take a look at what's making news right here in Canada.
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Center. Clear skies throughout Wednesday with a daytime high of 25, a 30% chance of evening showers, a low of 11. Sunny skies throughout Thursday, high of 21, a low 10, and a 40% chance of showers Friday with a mix of sun and cloud and a high of 19. I'm Grant Demme, 88.1 MyFM, Lanark and Leeds breaking and local news.

0: and getting your brain started. It's the Wake Up Call. 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
1: Welcome back to the Wake Up Call as we continue for your Wednesday morning, May the 27th. Here's a few, let's say, light stories that are making news here in Canada. A Toronto bakery is getting attention for creating a KD mac and cheese cheesecake. Yep, pasta and cheese powder, but reimagined as a sweet treat. It's being described as playful and surprising, and will only be available for a limited time. Canadians have officially decided KD is no longer just survival food, it's now dessert. A Canadian tow truck driver told a customer they'd have to wait because he was busy helping rescue a moose. The moment turned into a feel-good clip online with the customer basically saying, yeah, fair enough. Only in Canada's I'll be late, I'm helping a moose count as a valid excuse. Now, just a couple of weird stories there, but there's an entire Canadian podcast dedicated to the country's strangest headlines. Recent episodes include things like ice cream-related arrests, runaway buses, and bizarre small-town incidents. If you think Canada is quiet, clearly you're not reading the right news. I'll be back tomorrow morning with another edition of the Wake Up Call coming up at the top of the hour, your top local stories, and then great music, great entertainment all day long. Have a great Wednesday.
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0: Here's what's happening in Lanark Leeds.
1: It's Wednesday, May 27th. We'll see sun and cloud today with a high of 24. With humidity, it'll feel like 25. Current temperature at around 15 degrees. Good morning. I'm Tim Baltz. The OPP is urging families to watch for warning signs linked to online child luring. OPP Sergeant Aaron Cranton is encouraging parents to become familiar with the apps their children use and to have regular conversations about online safety.
2: I think parents really need to understand the apps that their kids are using. So ask those questions. Ask them what they enjoy about being online. Is it because they enjoy gaming and sharing kind of that common interest with another person? Is it because they want to have conversation with someone?
1: Anyone who believes a child is being targeted online is urged to contact police or report concerns through cybertip.ca. QP 4154 and the Ontario School Board Council of Unions are criticizing staffing cuts proposed by the Catholic District School Board of Eastern Ontario. Union leaders say close to 20 jobs in essential student services could be affected, impacting nearly 300 education workers across the region, including Brockville, Perth, Smiths Falls, and Carleton Place. Unions are calling on the province and the board to reverse the cuts immediately. Lanark County recognized Paramedic Services Week last week, honoring the growing role paramedics play in emergency care and community support. The 2026 theme was Better Care Starts Here. Lanark County paramedics respond to more than 16,000 patient calls each year, while also expanding prevention, outreach, and community paramedicine programs that support residents at home. Our Animal House features continue this week, and they're brought to you by Furry Tales Cat Rescue. Lions Foundation of Canada Dog Guides offers no-cost dog guides through private donations and fundraising. Communications Director Maria Galindo says they take care of everything to make sure the client has no barriers to their program.
3: So we take care of everything from breeding to placing the dog with that client. We fly the client in anywhere in Canada. We take care of accommodations and food.
1: A dog guide alone costs $35,000, and there's currently 448 active dogs working in Ontario alone. 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It was Vegas over Colorado 2-1 to advance to the Stanley Cup final. At the IIHF Men's World Hockey Championship, Team Canada edged Czechia 3-2 to finish first in Group B. Over to the MLB, it was Toronto over Miami 8-1. The next time you're scrolling through your phone, head to lanarkleadstoday.ca and see what everybody's talking about. Your three-day forecast is next.
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1: Here's Lanark and Leeds' three-day forecast from the MyFM Weather Center. Sun and cloud today with a high 24 degrees. With humidity, it'll feel like 25. Cloudy tonight with a chance of showers, and it will be windy with a low of 11. Thursday, cloudy and windy, high 20 degrees. Friday, sun and cloud with a slight chance of showers and a high of 19 degrees. The UV index for Lanark and Leeds is a very high 8. I'm Tim Baltz with 88.1 MyFM, Lanark and Leeds Breaking and Local News. We'll be right back.

0: MyFM in the morning underway on this Wednesday. Jamie and Lorena talking a little bit about summer plans, travel plans, and a good idea, something free, Lorena.
1: In just a few weeks, Canadians will once again be able to take advantage of discounted travel and free admission as the Canada Strong Pass returns for the summer. Yay, Canada Strong Pass. Mark your calendar because the pass will be available for its third season from June 19th to September 17th. So it starts right as summer arrives and goes until the end of summer. The end of September, right? Or mid-September.
0: Like they know what they're doing almost. Is this a physical card? Is it a little key fob? Like, what do we get in the mail for this?
1: Yeah, you know what? I've actually never used it yet, but I plan to this summer. It's not a physical pass or a ticket, nope, but a program that gives Canadians free or discounted access to Parks Canada sites, museums, galleries, even travel on Via Rail. So during that time frame, you can get free admission to all national historic sites, national parks, and national marine conservation areas. Anything operated by Parks Canada, all you have to do is show up. It's okay. So easy. So the pass is available to Canadians and international tourists. I didn't know that. Once the pass kicks in this summer, visitors will have access to free entry at participating locations operated by Parks Canada, as we mentioned, 25% off camping and overnight accommodations with Parks Canada, free and reduced entry fees at participating museums and galleries, and free and reduced fares on Via Rail. For kids and youth age 17, they can travel for free when accompanied by an adult. Look into all the details because I think that Via Rail part of it is incredible too.
0: Absolutely.
1: I wish they had it for adults, but they don't.
0: Especially when you start checking out mbcstaycation.ca. 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Within a lot of our My Broadcasting Corporation markets. So hop on the Via. Maybe there's a national park nearby. Check out that website too. It all ties together. Look at us go.

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2: Here's Lanark and Leeds' three-day forecast from the MyFM Weather Center. Sunny and cloud today with a high 24 degrees. With humidity, it'll feel like 25. Cloudy tonight with a chance of showers, and it will be windy with a low of 11. Thursday, cloudy and windy, high 20 degrees. Friday, sun and cloud with a slight chance of showers and a high of 19 degrees. The UV index for Lanark and Leeds is a very high 8. I'm Tim Baltz with 88.1 MyFM, Lanark and Leeds Breaking and Local News.

0: FM in the morning with Jamie and Lorena. It is hump day. We're just talking about the Canada Strong Pass and how that kicks off again mid-June. Big savings and whatnot. Well, if you are planning a trip somewhere in Canada, Newfoundland might not be the best choice because it's going to be very busy, apparently.
1: Busy, expensive. We went there in 2024, done the entire East Coast many times, but it was always leaving out Newfoundland because it's a trip on its own. It's not like you skip over for a day. It's a big deal to go there, right? You got to connect flights and it's out of the way, we'll call it. But oh my God, it's the best place. Probably my favorite of the East Coast and a place you have to go. And it's a place you and your hubby both want to go to, but this is kind of scaring you away a little.
0: A little bit. Why is it when we always pick a place to go, it seems like everyone else in the world is also picking that this year? When we went to New Orleans, it was one of their most popular summer travel seasons. And same thing when we went out west. It's just, yeah, it doesn't work well for us. According to Airbnb, data shared exclusively with The Peak, domestic summer travel searches in Canada were up over 10% year over year last quarter for Newfoundland, with sizable user interest in visiting the Rock. Yeah, a Channel Porto Basque was singled out as one of Canada's top trending destinations, while Trinity Bay North and Bay Bulls ranked among the top rural destinations. Okay, now you were mostly, when you were in Newfoundland, in the St. John's area, right?
1: Yeah, we didn't stay right in because the prices were outrageous. We were, I think, a 40-minute drive. So everything we did, we stayed in Torres Cove. So we actually went through Bay Bulls to get to Torres Cove. Had a beautiful Airbnb right on the water. Pretty reasonable. I can't remember the price because, of course, I didn't book anything. But it was pretty reasonable and, yeah, just amazing. But at the same time, there's, like, nightlife in St. John's that is kind of a pain to drive the 40 minutes and then have to turn around. Like, you got to check out George Street at night and do some things at night. But it made it a little difficult.
0: Oh, for sure. And it was just you two, but then also your mom and her guy, right?
1: Yeah. So we were there for 2 weeks and we had my mother-in-law for the first week and then my mom and Stuart came the second week. Yeah.
0: Okay. They
1: actually crossed paths at the airport. It was really cool. They got off the flight that the others were getting onto. No, Jack was there. We had kiddos there. My brother-in-law came too. My nephew came. So yeah, it was a big family thing.
0: Oh, that's so wonderful. I was going to say just sleep in your car if you don't have kids.
1: No.
0: I've slept in cars way too many times.
1: Jack would sleep in the car. It's my missus wouldn't.
0: Actually, he'd probably love it, wouldn't he?
1: Oh, yeah.
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0: 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Here's what's happening in Lanark Leeds.
1: It's Wednesday, May 27th. We'll see sun and cloud today and a high of 24 with humidity. It'll feel like 25. Current temperature at around 15 degrees. Good morning. I'm Tim Baltz. A new mobile clinic is bringing health care and substance use support to vulnerable residents across Lanark, Leeds, Grenville. The Lanark Integrated Frontline Team, or LIFT, launched in December in visits and encampments, supportive housing sites, and community spaces across the region. Lanark County Mental Health Executive Director Gary Laws explains.
2: Rather than having folks having to come to an office, we go to them. But there was a population that was extremely vulnerable and probably very either not seen by healthcare workers or minimal at best.
1: The mobile team includes a nurse practitioner, paramedic, and social worker offering healthcare, harm reduction, and social services. Learn more on our website. Police are warning parents to stay alert as online child luring continues to target young people. OPP Sergeant Aaron Cranton says offenders are using gaming platforms, chat groups, and social media apps.
3: Our young people really know how to navigate these applications. And so through that, those offenders are utilizing kind of that manipulative, controlling behavior, first trying to gain relationship and then later kind of drawing them into behaviors or criminal activity.
1: Parents are encouraged to monitor online activity, review privacy settings, and speak openly with children about internet safety. QP 4154 and the OSBCU are speaking out against proposed job cuts by the Catholic District School Board of Eastern Ontario. The unions say nearly 20 positions in key student supports are at risk, affecting close to 300 education workers. A QP representative confirmed that communities like Brockville, Perth, Smiths Falls, and Carleton Place are all affected by the cuts. Union representatives argue the cuts will increase workloads and reduce vital services for students throughout the board. Smiths Falls police say a traffic complaint about a motorcycle led to charges days later. Officers tried to stop the bike downtown on May 9th, but police say the driver fled. Investigators later identified the driver, Justin Donovan Bioscope of Smiths Falls, surrendered on May 14th and is now facing criminal and provincial charges. Now over to MyFM Sports and the NHL playoffs. It was Vegas over Colorado 2-1 to advance to the Stanley Cup Final. At the IIHF Men's World Hockey Championships, Team Canada edged Czechia 3-2 to finish first in Group B. To the MLB, it was Toronto over Miami 8-1. The next time you're scrolling through your phone, head to LanarkLeedsToday.ca and see what everybody's talking about. Your three-day forecast is next.
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1: Here's Lanark and Leeds' three-day forecast from the MyFM Weather Center. Sun and cloud today with a high 24 degrees. With humidity, it'll feel like 25. Cloudy tonight with a chance of showers, and it will be windy with a low of 11. Thursday, cloudy and windy, high 20 degrees. Friday, sun and cloud with a slight chance of showers and a high of 19 degrees. The UV index for Lanark and Leeds is a very high 8. I'm Tim Baltz with 88.1 MyFM, Lanark and Leeds Breaking and Local News. We'll

0: My FM in the morning, Jamie Lorino. We are here around the breakfast table on this Wednesday, and three things you can't start the day not knowing. We'll get to those before 7, including it's a brand new contest starting on Monday.
1: Yay, and it's such a fun one. I can't wait to listen and play, although I can't win, but still I like to play. And so will you and your family. Okay, also cheap online websites. Have you bought anything from one of these sites and had like a big fail moment? Oh, that's coming up right after a guy who played a mall photographer in Taylor Swift's video for Opalite. It was so cute. Louis Capaldi, someone you loved on My FM in the morning.
2: I'm going under, and this time I fear there's no one to save me.

0: To know your local stores, local business owners. They not only are amazing people that give back to our community, we know those stories, but they sell quality products. Lorena, you can touch these products. Yeah. You can, in many cases, try these products versus a lot of these cheapy websites that, yeah, a buck, right? You see something off, it's a dollar, and then you get it and it's absolute junk. And you're mad. Yeah. You're mad that you spent a dollar on something that was junk.
1: So true. Bingo. I'll tell my story in a sec. You had your nephew's birthday recently.
0: Yeah.
1: And there was, and then this created such a fun situation on our Hustle and Heart Facebook page too, because you posted the picture of this animal, which you thought was a cow. Well, tell us how it came about, because it was very funny.
0: So they always just find a theme, for, as mothers and fathers do for birthday parties these days. And then they go on this website and just order that theme of everything. Napkins, plates, balloons. Sure. They do go in and get our helium locally, so that's great. But this animal was nose down, butt up in the air. So obviously I fixated on that and running jokes. And then at one point in the night, my sister-in-law's mom said, "That's a pretty funny looking cow." And then everybody said, "Well, that's because it's a dog." So in my mind, when I posted this, Lorena, I just subconsciously remembered somebody saying cow. I didn't really look at the photo, honestly. I just put, here's an upside down cow. And now everybody's just fixating on the fact that it's a dog and not a cow.
1: I know, that's fun. You go to Facebook to try to get comments from people, and all they're doing is fixating on your mistake.
0: It just got derailed. I saw black and white. I remembered the word cow.
1: Yeah.
0: It's clearly a dog. I get it. But nonetheless, the nose is pointing towards the ground, and the butt is in the air. That's the way it inflated. That is a fail.
1: That is funny. Yeah, for sure. And the kids would never notice, but the adults would make fun of that. I ordered, probably from the same site, because they're known for their small things, I ordered a little guitar for John's birthday cake for his 60th birthday. And in the picture, the guy's hand was in there. It looked like it was a good size to sit on the cake. When it came, it was probably about an inch and a half high.
0: Oh, no. What a cake topper.
1: It was not a good cake. We put it in the O of John on his birthday cake.
0: Yeah, there's some good fails out there for sure. Let us know yours. If you have ordered off these cheapy websites, what's the biggest fail? Something you received that was just not what was advertised. 855-WIN-MYFM.
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6: Here's Lanark and Leeds' three-day forecast from the MyFM Weather Center. Sun and cloud today with a high 24 degrees. With humidity, it'll feel like 25. Cloudy tonight with a chance of showers, and it will be windy with a low of 11. Thursday, cloudy and windy, high 20 degrees. Friday, sun and cloud with a slight chance of showers and a high of 19 degrees. The UV index for Lanark and Leeds is a very high 8. I'm Tim Baltz with 88.1 MyFM, Lanark and Leeds breaking and local news. We'll be right back.

0: Three things you can't start the day not knowing. 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
1: 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The winner is drawn from all the correct guesses.
0: I do love Name That Tune, but I need time. That's my problem, is I need like about 20, 30 seconds. Just like, okay, know that song, start singing more of it. I kind of have the Dr. Johnny Fever effect, though. If you remember that one episode of WKRP, where when he had more to drink, his reaction time came quicker. I actually get that too and Name That Tune.
1: Do you? Yeah. Well, we'll get drunk on the morning show again.
0: Yeah, again. Hey, now. Scratch that from the record. A hockey update. Colorado Avalanche shockingly swept in the Western Conference Final. Vegas Golden Knights are off to their third Stanley Cup Final since they became a franchise just 9 years ago. Worst of all for Leafs fans, Mitch Marner reaches his first Stanley Cup Finals with the Vegas Golden Knights. He's just playing unbelievable. Tonight, the other side, Eastern Conference, Habs, Montreal Canadiens, Hurricanes, Carolina leading that series 2-1, and the puck drops just after 8. Yeah, these are late games.
1: All right. And have you ever thought about how much your dog is costing you? Well, if you have a big one like my Charlie, the answer is $54,000 in their lifetime.
0: Yikes.
1: Yes. I know. So a new report from Rover says that price is up 17% from just 2 years ago. Smaller dogs, of course, you know, they don't eat as much. They don't need as big a treat. Although I'll tell you, that plot hound, when I break her treat in half and then give Charlie a full one, whoa.
0: Not a fan.
1: Stink eye.
0: Yeah, I guess so. I did the math once on Baxter. I think he's about 25 cents. He was about 25 cents a day to feed.
1: What?
0: Yeah, I tracked.
1: Are you kidding?
0: I tracked the bag of food and how far it went, divided it by the days he eats, and which was every day, and 25 cents a day.
1: He was a value.
0: Oh, my
1: God. He was a great deal.
0: He was from a vending machine. That's what he was.
1: You could check for a quarter and feed him in the old phone machines.
0: Oh my God,
1: that was so stupid.
0: $54,000. You have two of them.
1: Yeah, I really need to get rid of them.
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0: 7 o'clock. Here's what's happening in Lanark Leeds.
1: It's Wednesday, May 27th. We'll see sun and cloud today with a high of 24, but with humidity, it'll feel like 25. Current temperature at around 15 degrees. Good morning. I'm Tim Baltz. A Smith Falls man is facing charges after police say a motorcycle driver fled from officers. Police received a traffic complaint on May 9th and later found the motorcycle downtown. No pursuit was started for safety reasons. 34-year-old Justin Donovan Bioscope later surrendered and is charged with flight from police and breaching probation. A new mobile service, Lanark Integrated Frontline Team, or LIFT, includes a nurse practitioner, paramedic, and social worker offering health care, harm reduction, and social services. Lanark County Mental Health Executive Director Gary Laws tells us how the service got off the ground with a large dose of collaboration.
2: It was a grant that was applied for by the county. We wrote the proposal, and then a partnership were created. The program is really based on getting to the clients, the patients, to trust our workers, which is actually doing extremely well.
1: Local data shows opioid and drug toxicity remain a growing concern, with an average of more than 11 emergency department visits and nearly 2 hospital admissions each week over the past year. Paramedics in Lanark County were celebrated last week during Paramedic Services Week. Chief Travis Melema says the profession continues to evolve with staff supporting emergencies, vulnerable residents, and healthcare partners. Lanark County Warden Richard Kidd proclaimed May 17th through the 23rd as Paramedic Services Week, recognizing the work of paramedics and support staff across the county. Our Animal House features continue, brought to you by Furry Tales Cat Rescue. Lions Foundation of Canada Dog Guides offers no-cost dogs for their clients, with the organization offering dogs through 7 programs, including for visually and hearing impaired, those with mobility limitations, and clients with autism. Communications Director Maria Galito says these dogs are a medical device and accessibility in public spaces is paramount.
3: When the dog is a medical tool, they could potentially save that person's life. And if you separate them, you could put that person in danger. So it's crucial that accessibility becomes the norm for all these dog guides.
1: You can hear the full interview on our website. 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It was Vegas over Colorado 2-1 to advance to the Stanley Cup Final. At the IIHF Men's World Hockey Championship, Team Canada edged Czechia 3-2 to finish first in Group B. Over to the MLB, it was Toronto over Miami 8-1. The next time you're scrolling through your phone, head to LanarkLeadsToday.ca and see what everybody's talking about. Your 3-day forecast is next.
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1: My FM. Here's Lanark and Leeds 3-day forecast from the MyFM Weather Center. Sunny and cloud today with a high 24 degrees. With humidity, it'll feel like 25. Cloudy tonight with a chance of showers, and it will be windy with a low of 11. Thursday, cloudy and windy, high 20 degrees. Friday, sun and cloud with a slight chance of showers and a high of 19 degrees. The UV index for Lanark and Leeds is a very high 8. I'm Tim Baltz with 88.1 MyFM, Lanark and Leeds Breaking and Local News.

0: a.m. in the morning with Jamie and Lorena. We're at Wednesday. I thought it was Friday. I'm just, whoosh, what a weird, yeah, I know.
1: I thought it was Thursday, so that, we're all over the place.
0: Okay, we're well ahead of ourselves this week, but everyone needs to calm down. Come to the breakfast table, have a cup of coffee with us. Coming up before 7:30, how actress Shannon Elizabeth made over $1 million in 1 week.
1: Well, we talk about the cheapy websites this morning that people order from. Some of the biggest fails. We want to hear from you at 855-WIN-MYFM. Right after Pink and get the party started on MyFM in the morning.

0: My FM in the morning with Jamie and Lorena. Well, actress Shannon Elizabeth, who's 52, launched an OnlyFans account about a month ago to take control of her career narrative, she says, interact with her fans, and show off a more sexy side that Hollywood historically restricted, according to her.
1: Yeah, and that's an interesting statement as a child who grew up watching the American Pie movies. This was like the quintessential high school franchise, the American Pie movies. She didn't seem very restricted in that first one.
0: Oh, the webcam scene.
1: Yeah, so I don't know if that was her restricted. Watch out, Hollywood. But no, this is, she's 52 now. Like you said, she's just trying to take control of everything. So this content, you're thinking OnlyFans, we all go to one place. But no, she's offering unscripted, spontaneous, just behind the scenes glimpses into her life, from candid travel photos to, yes, some more provocative content too. But she's basically just seeking creative freedom on her own terms. She just came out of a divorce. She has this account now, so kind of trying to, again, just take control, have some sort of control coming out of a divorce is, I think, where this is going.
0: Oh my goodness. I remember after my divorce, you run amok. Some ladies either shut down or they run amok and date everybody in town. The venture has been a massive commercial success. She reportedly made seven figures, so over $1 million, in her very first week on the platform. My goodness.
1: So OnlyFans is a British subscription-based social media content sharing platform. Creators monetize their photos, videos, live streams by directly charging fans either a monthly fee or through one-time tips. So that's the overall. I know primarily it's a platform for explicit adult content. There's no denying that, but there are many creators that use this for good, clean, fun, wholesome content. People just kind of pay monthly or give tips for whatever, right? So it can go either way. Sounds like she's somewhere in the middle.
0: Yeah, but I love this part of all of this. She does plan to channel a portion of her earnings directly into the Shannon Elizabeth Foundation, which is a nonprofit dedicated to animal rescue and wildlife conservation. So all the pretty things she's doing and stuff and the travel stuff is going somewhere good. Some of it, at least. And she'll pocket the rest, I guess.
1: How to make $1 million in a week, apparently. That's wild. Coming up, we're talking the cheapy websites. What's your biggest fail? Something you ordered, it was a couple bucks, and surprise, it was garbage.
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4: Here's Lanark and Leeds 3-day forecast from the MyFM Weather Center. Sunny and cloud today with a high 24 degrees. With humidity, it'll feel like 25. Cloudy tonight with a chance of showers, and it will be windy with a low of 11. Thursday, cloudy and windy, high 20 degrees. Friday, sun and cloud with a slight chance of showers and a high of 19 degrees. The UV index for Lanark and Leeds is a very high 8. I'm Tim Baltz with 88.1 MyFM, Lanark and Leeds Breaking and Local News. We'll be right back.

0: My FM in the morning. Checking our text line. It's Jamie and Lorena. We're looking for those cheapy websites that you order off of and fail. Not exactly what was advertised. We had one coming in saying kids' birthday party. It was kind of a farm animal theme. And they got a big poster, big banner. And it had, a cow. It had a pig, a horse. And it said, and a sheep. So it said, moo, ba, zinc, nay.
1: Zinc.
0: Zinc.
1: Wait, what?
0: Oh, instead of oink, it was a Z.
1: Oh, it said zinc.
0: Moo, ba, zinc, nay. Zinc.
1: Maybe the pig has zinc on it, so it protects it from the sun. I worry about the pigs.
0: I know.
1: There's no fur, and they're in the sun all the time.
0: You think
1: Have
0: this
1: you ever
0: is,
1: thought about
0: maybe this is a sigh, little sunscreen awareness they were going for? Okay, maybe.
1: Probably not.
0: This happened this past weekend. My nephew's birthday. They always order off these cheapy sites for all their decorations. They got one of those inflatable balloons, and nose down, butt up in the air. That's how it inflated. That's where they put the little tie off for the string. And it just, the weight distribution wasn't there. They did buy local helium, so shout out to them for that. But yes, I posted this up. I took a quick glimpse at it, Lorena. I thought it was a cow. I saw black and white. Everybody on our Facebook page is just correcting me. Isn't that a dog? I'm like, oh, whatever.
1: You ripped you a new one, I would say.
0: Apparently I offended dog owners with this one here. I thought it was a cow.
1: I forgive you so much, and people need to be nicer. But yeah, we were looking for people to comment on this, and no one did other than just your mistake. So this was interesting, though, that came in on our text line about balloon animals. This person says, I've been a balloon artist for over 35 years. Some foil balloons are designed for air inflation, and there are some helium types that require strategic weight placement on the balloon, depending on the altitude of the area, to flow properly. Ah, that's why the butt was in the air of the dog. Balloon artistry, they say, can be very specific. And yes, one time someone brought in a cheap unicorn head and the nose end hung down and the neck was up in the air. Hmm. Even with the ribbon tied to the neck end, it looked quite silly.
0: It would. Yeah. They go off into some other sciencey things too. The one thing they noted, the weird odor. So I had to blow up a few balloons this past weekend, and those balloons taste awful. It's like nothing you've ever tasted before. I'm like, am I going to get a high off this thing? Is it shaving years off my life? Like, they were weird, Lorena. Weird.
1: I don't know why I'm laughing at that.
0: I don't know either.
1: Yeah, I can actually taste a balloon from blowing it up, and it's different than that balloon taste.
0: Yeah, no, I don't mind a good balloon taste, like a quality balloon taste. This was not quality.
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0: 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Here's what's happening in Lanark Leeds.
1: It's Wednesday, May 27th. We'll see sun and cloud today with a high of 24 with humidity. It'll feel like 25. Current temperature at around 15 degrees. Good morning. I'm Tim Baltz. The OPP is urging families to watch for warning signs linked to online child luring. OPP Sergeant Aaron Cranton is encouraging parents to become familiar with the apps their children use and to have regular conversations about online safety.
2: I think parents really need to understand the apps that their kids are using. So ask those questions. Ask them what they enjoy about being online. Is it because they enjoy gaming and sharing kind of that common interest with another person? Is it because they want to have conversation with someone?
1: Anyone who believes a child is being targeted online is urged to contact police or report concerns through cybertip.ca. QP 4154 and the Ontario School Board Council of Unions are criticizing staffing cuts proposed by the Catholic District School Board of Eastern Ontario. Union leaders say close to 20 jobs in essential student services could be affected, impacting nearly 300 education workers across the region, including Brockville, Perth, Smiths Falls, and Carleton Place. Unions are calling on the province and the board to reverse the cuts immediately. Lanark County recognized Paramedic Services Week last week, honoring the growing role paramedics play in emergency care and community support. The 2026 theme was Better Care Starts Here. Lanark County paramedics respond to more than 16,000 patient calls each year, while also expanding prevention, outreach, and community paramedicine programs that support residents at home. Our Animal House features continue this week, and they're brought to you by Furry Tales Cat Rescue. Lions Foundation of Canada Dog Guides offers no-cost dog guides through private donations and fundraising. Communications Director Maria Galindo says they take care of everything to make sure the client has no barriers to their program.
3: So we take care of everything from breeding to placing the dog with that client. We fly the client in anywhere in Canada. We take care of accommodations and food.
1: A dog guide alone costs $35,000, and there's currently 448 active dogs working in Ontario alone. 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It was Vegas over Colorado 2-1 to advance to the Stanley Cup Final. At the IIHF Men's World Hockey Championship, Team Canada edged Czechia 3-2 to finish first in Group B. Over to the MLB, it was Toronto over Miami 8-1. The next time you're scrolling through your phone, head to LanarkLeadsToday.ca and see what everybody's talking about. Your three-day forecast is next.
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1: Here's Lanark and Leeds three-day forecast from the MyFM Weather Center. Sun and cloud today with a high 24 degrees. With humidity, it'll feel like 25. Cloudy tonight with a chance of showers, and it will be windy with a low of 11. Thursday, cloudy and windy, high 20 degrees. Friday, sun and cloud with a slight chance of showers and a high of 19 degrees. The UV index for Lanark and Leeds is a very high 8. I'm Tim Baltz with 88.1 MyFM, Lanark and Leeds Breaking and Local News.

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1: We're gathered around the MyFM in the Morning Breakfast table and so happy to have you with us, Jamie Lorena, with three things you can't start the day not knowing before 8. We're going to tell you all about a new contest starting up on Monday.
2: And a Canadian broke another Billboard Hot 100 record. Who was it? We'll let you know that too. Celebrations and Roby's pun right after Counting Crows, Mr. Jones. Oh, it's a classic on MyFM in the Morning.

0: big star.
1: Hey, it's a Wednesday morning. Thank you so much for being here with us. Roby's pun of the day today. He says, I saw two snails fighting. It was such an odd sight. They were really slugging it out.
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3: A belated from yesterday. Linda Nagel, wish my sister a happy birthday. She's going through a very scary health problem right now, so this might perk her up a little. She says, from her sister Janie, Linda, wishing you all the best, and I hope you did have a happy birthday yesterday.
1: Yeah, good luck, Linda. Alexis Watson celebrating a very happy 19th birthday to Alexis from Dad, Mom, Philip, Daniel, Aunt Marie, Grandma, and Maddie.
3: And a shout out to Smiths Falls Comic Con this coming Saturday at the Smiths Falls Memorial Community Center. It's 1 day, 10 till 3. Legendary comic artist Dan Day is going to be there headlining the event. 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It's a very low cost of admission, so to sort of offset that, if you can bring a food bank donation, they're going to leave all that food locally, which is just fantastic. 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
3: So again, that's Smiths Falls Memorial Community Center, Saturday from 10 till 3. 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
11: Here's Lanark and Leeds' three-day forecast from the MyFM Weather Center. Sunny and cloud today with a high 24 degrees. With humidity, it'll feel like 25. Cloudy tonight with a chance of showers, and it will be windy with a low of 11. Thursday, cloudy and windy, high 20 degrees. Friday, sun and cloud with a slight chance of showers and a high of 19 degrees. The UV index for Lanark and Leeds is a very high 8. I'm Tim Baltz with 88.1 MyFM, Lanark and Leeds Breaking and Local News.

0: It's three things you can't start the day not knowing around the breakfast table here on MyFM in the morning. Jamie Lorena, the first is Family Vacation, Name That Tune. It's coming to MyFM this Monday.
1: Yeah, we are building the ultimate family vacation playlist and sending four families on vacation, too. So you'll get $500 towards your vacation. There's a story coming up in News You Can Use where fewer Canadians are taking summer vacations this year, which is tragic.
0: Yeah.
1: So let's help get you on your way. Every weekday, we add a song to the family playlist, and we play it a lot that day. Like, you're going to hear this song a lot, okay? So you won't miss it. You collect the five songs for the week. Be sure to submit them in order on our website every Friday before midnight. We're doing this for 4 weeks again, so there will be four times you have to submit the winner drawn from all the correct entries.
0: Okay, we might not hear this on Name That Tune, Family Vacation Name That Tune, but he is a Canadian and he's making us proud. Drake has shattered multiple Billboard records following his recent release. The guy released three albums at once. On the Billboard Hot 100, 42 of those 100 songs are Drake songs. That surpasses Morgan Wallen's previous record of 37. All right. Drake also landed 9 songs in the top 10, including the top 4. He now has 90 total top 10 hits on the Billboard Hot 100. That's 21 more than second place Taylor Swift. She has 69.
1: Okay. Well, keep in mind, streaming plays a role in the Billboard Hot 100 now, but it does, so it's a fact.
0: Yeah.
1: And $54,000, folks, just think of what you could do with that money. Well, that's going in to that beautiful big dog who's looking at you right now, drooling for its breakfast.
0: Yeah.
1: $54,000, according to Rover, the website, is the cost of an average large breed dog during its lifetime, up 17% from just 2 years ago. Is it worth it? Yes, it is. Yeah.
0: I told you the math I did on Baxter is about 25 cents a day. I just brought out the calculator here. For his life, he cost $1,460 to feed.
1: Like, how is that a thing? But you gave him treats and you took him to the vet.
0: Sure.
1: And you did other stuff. Did you groom him? Did you ever groom that
0: short
1: thing?
0: Short haired. Short haired. Nails.
1: Right.
0: We did the odd nail trim.
1: Yeah.
0: Yeah. Did the odd vet visit. But no, it's, I would bet $2,500 probably. Baxter's life.
1: Wow. Yeah. That dog was a deal.
0: This is the crazier part, Lorena. 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To neuter him was $450. 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

0: It's 8 o'clock. Here's what's happening in Lanark Leeds.
1: It's Wednesday, May 27th. We'll see sun and cloud today and a high of 24 with humidity. It'll feel like 25. Current temperature at around 15 degrees. Good morning. I'm Tim Baltz. A new mobile clinic is bringing health care and substance use support to vulnerable residents across Lanark, Leeds, Grenville. The Lanark Integrated Frontline Team, or LIFT, launched in December in visits encampments, supportive housing sites, and community spaces across the region. Lanark County Mental Health Executive Director Gary Laws explains.
2: Rather than having folks having to come to an office, we go to them. But there was a population that was extremely vulnerable and probably very either not seen by healthcare workers or minimal at best.
1: The mobile team includes a nurse practitioner, paramedic, and social worker offering healthcare, harm reduction, and social services. Learn more on our website. Police are warning parents to stay alert as online child luring continues to target young people. OPP Sergeant Aaron Cranton says offenders are using gaming platforms, chat groups, and social media apps.
3: Our young people really know how to navigate these applications. And so through that, those offenders are utilizing kind of that manipulative, controlling behavior, first trying to gain relationship and then later kind of drawing them into behaviors or criminal activity.
1: Parents are encouraged to monitor online activity, review privacy settings, and speak openly with children about internet safety. UP 4154 and the OSBCU are speaking out against proposed job cuts by the Catholic District School Board of Eastern Ontario. The unions say nearly 20 positions and key student supports are at risk, affecting close to 300 education workers. A QP representative confirmed that communities like Brockville, Perth, Smiths Falls, and Carleton Place are all affected by the cuts. Union representatives argue the cuts will increase workloads and reduce vital services for students throughout the board. Former Perth Mayor John Fenech is looking to return to municipal politics, this time in Rideau Lakes. Fenech has filed nomination papers to run for councillor in Ward 4, North Crosby, Newborough. He tells us residents deserve a council that can work together and move business forward. Fenech says with the right people at the table, the possibilities are limitless. Election day is set for October 26th. Now over to MyFM Sports and the MLB. It was Toronto over Miami 8-1. And now here's Matt Latour with MyFM Playoff Fever.
4: The Vegas Golden Knights are off to the Stanley Cup Finals. Following a sweep of the President's Trophy-winning Colorado Avalanche, the Golden Knights now await the winner of the Habs and Hurricanes. For Vegas, Mitch Marner has led the way with 21 points, while Jack Eichel is not far behind with 18. It's also the team's third appearance in the finals in 9 years since entering the league. I'm Matt Latour. Playoff Fever returns at noon.
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1: Here's Lanark and Leeds' three-day forecast from the MyFM Weather Center. Sunny and cloud today with a high 24 degrees. Wind humidity, it'll feel like 25. Cloudy tonight with a chance of showers, and it will be windy with a low of 11. Thursday, cloudy and windy, high 20 degrees. Friday, sun and cloud with a slight chance of showers and a high of 19 degrees. The UV index for Lanark and Leeds is a very high 8. I'm Tim Baltz with 88.1 MyFM, Lanark and Leeds Breaking and Local News.

0: Happy hump day, everyone. It is a Wednesday. MyFM in the morning with Jamie and Lorena. News you can use is on the way. A lot of Canadians are avoiding travel this summer. That's okay. Unfortunate.
1: We may have an answer for you starting up on Monday, by the way. We'll let you know what's going on. And get to this. We are talking those cheapy websites you order from where it's just... should be what you expect, right? You paid a couple bucks for it. Why didn't we just get something quality local, we often ask ourselves, and it's a great question. But we have some examples of some cheapy website fails, and they're pretty funny. Right after Alex Warren, here's Ordinary on MyFM in the morning.
2: They say the holy water's watered down, and this town's lost its faith. Our colors will fade.

0: We're talking cheap website fails here on MyFM in the morning with Jamie and Lorena. I think we've all ordered from, I don't know what sort of expectations you go in with. You see it, it's maybe a couple bucks. It looks fine. It shows up and it's not fine. Lorena, it's trash.
1: It's really small or it doesn't fit. Why is there no other armhole on this thing? I have two arms, but this one's sewn shut. Yeah, you can find that you run into trouble sometimes. Sometimes it's a perfect fit and it works out, but often not. So Randy and Sandy on the text line said they ordered lawn baby dinosaur signs for $144 to line the walkway. You know, new baby, that's exciting. They received just cardboard cutouts with no wire stands, no refund, company policy.
0: That's not such a cheapy website. The product was cheap, but $144, yikes. Marie says she ordered an ice machine. They sent a cheap ring, like a ring you wear?
1: That's way different. I guess so.
0: Oh, no.
1: Yeah, maybe.
0: That's amazing.
1: Maybe they got the wrong order.
0: I don't know. Christine here says PJs, size large, that would only fit a small child at best. Oh, Christine, that's hilarious.
1: You got to go find a baby to slap those on. Oh. And I had one of those myself. I ordered the bridesmaids' gowns for my sister's wedding from one of these sites. It fit Amy well. It fit my sister-in-law, who is 6'1" and 100 pounds. No problem. Lorena? No. She looked like she was going to explode from the top in this dress. It was brutal. Couldn't do it up. The top, there was this weird sash that didn't fall right.
0: Form-fitting is what that's called, right? Form-fitting?
1: It was very form-fitting on this curvy girl. Yeah, so I didn't even return it, though. I didn't think it was worth the bother.
0: We have these amazing local places you can go in and actually, you know, talk to a human, pick up this item, look at it, try it out. And, you know, it's going to be good. Why do we do this to ourselves, right? Look at the picture I posted up on our Facebook page. It's a balloon animal from one of these cheapy websites. My brother and sister-in-law, they both bought this past weekend. The nose points down. The butt end of it points up. The where you tie off the string made no sense for the weight distribution, right? And worst of all, because it was sideways, I thought it was a cow.
1: Everyone pointed out it was a dog.
0: It's a dog.
1: That was first and foremost on everyone's mind. Thank you for that, everyone who corrected Jamie. We love to be corrected, don't we? It's fun.
0: I'm okay with it. I was very wrong.
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6: Here's Lanark and Leeds 3-day forecast from the MyFM Weather Center. Sunny and cloud today with a high 24 degrees. With humidity, it'll feel like 25. Cloudy tonight with a chance of showers, and it will be windy with a low of 11. Thursday, cloudy and windy, high 20 degrees. Friday, sun and cloud with a slight chance of showers and a high of 19 degrees. The UV index for Lanark and Leeds is a very high 8. I'm Tim Baltz with 88.1 MyFM, Lanark and Leeds Breaking and Local News. We'll be right back.

0: MyFM in the Morning looks at a news story in the headlines that affects you. It's news you can use.
1: Well, a new TD survey doesn't bode well for our summer travel plans, folks. It was released yesterday suggesting 35% of Canadians plan to spend less this summer, with 61% of travelers actively reducing travel costs and 44% saying higher fuel prices are affecting their travel decisions. 62% say they're redirecting spending toward essentials like groceries, fuel, and housing. Boring, but essential, right? And that's 62% of us. How sad. 79% of Canadians plan to support local or Canadian businesses this summer, which is excellent. 48% say it's a stronger priority than it was last year. So yeah, everyone taking a bit more of a careful look at their finances, maybe staying closer to home. Those hotel prices are through the roof. Gas itself is going to cost you a lot of money if you're traveling too far. And we're finding too, as we talked about Newfoundland earlier, very, very popular spot this summer, the prices for hotels there and Airbnbs and those popular choices are going to go up and up with demand, right?
2: I don't know why we draw the circle so big for travel, right? I still say there's so many things in Ontario I've never been to. My wife and I have never been to, right? There's so many things we could do and should probably do, especially while things are so expensive. And our staycation website's a great start for that, mbcstaycation.ca. Highly recommend checking it out. You could plan a day trip, a weekend, a week long, travel all over the province. And there's more, Lorena. We're going to set you up and maybe cover some of those MBC staycation costs for you.
1: Oh, in such a fun way. So even if you don't take part in this contest, which we hope you do, you can listen in as families and everyone else puts together their summer playlist from songs we play. So you'll hear a song several times through the day and you just write it down. There's five of these through the week, one for each day of the week. And then for 4 weeks, we're doing this contest. All you have to do on a Friday night before midnight is write down all the songs you heard that week, incorporating summer into your playlist, because that's what they're all based on. And you could win $500 towards your family vacation.
2: It's the MyFM Family Vacation Name That Tune. It starts on Monday. We have lots of time to make sense of it, Lorena. Don't you worry. But yes, for the most part, that was English.
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0: It's 8:30. Here's what's happening in Lanark Leeds.
1: It's Wednesday, May 27th. We'll see sun and cloud today with a high of 24, but with humidity, it'll feel like 25. Current temperature at around 15 degrees. Good morning. I'm Tim Baltz. A Smiths Falls man is facing charges after police say a motorcycle driver fled from officers. Police received a traffic complaint on May 9th and later found the motorcycle downtown. No pursuit was started for safety reasons. 34-year-old Justin Donovan Bioscope later surrendered and is charged with flight from police and breaching probation. A new mobile service, Lanark Integrated Frontline Team, or LIFT, includes a nurse practitioner, paramedic, and social worker offering health care, harm reduction, and social services. Lanark County Mental Health Executive Director Gary Laws tells us how the service got off the ground with a large dose of collaboration.
2: It was a grant that was applied for by the county. We wrote the proposal, and then a partnership were created. The program is really based on getting to the clients, the patients, to trust our workers, which is actually doing extremely well.
1: Local data shows opioid and drug toxicity remain a growing concern, with an average of more than 11 emergency department visits and nearly 2 hospital admissions each week over the past year. A familiar political name is entering the Rideau Lakes municipal race. Former Perth Mayor John Fenwick has filed to run for a Ward 4 council seat in North Crosby, Newborough. The current term of council has been marked by public controversy, integrity commissioner reports, lawsuits, and infighting. Fenwick is currently the only candidate listed on the township's election website. Election day is set for October 26th. Our Animal House features continue, brought to you by Furry Tales Cat Rescue. Lions Foundation of Canada Dog Guides offers no-cost dogs for their clients, with the organization offering dogs through 7 programs, including for visually and hearing impaired, those with mobility limitations, and clients with autism. Communications Director Maria Galito says these dogs are a medical device and accessibility in public spaces is paramount.
3: When the dog is a medical tool, they could potentially save that person's life. And if you separate them, you could put that person in danger. So it's crucial that accessibility becomes the norm for all these dog guides.
1: You can hear the full interview on our website. 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It was Vegas over Colorado 2-1 to advance to the Stanley Cup Final. At the IIHF Men's World Hockey Championship, Team Canada edged Czechia 3-2 to finish first in Group B. Over to the MLB, it was Toronto over Miami 8-1. The next time you're scrolling through your phone, head to LanarkLeadsToday.ca and see what everybody's talking about. Your 3-day forecast is next.
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1: Here's Lanark and Leeds 3-day forecast from the MyFM Weather Center. Sunny and cloud today with a high 24 degrees. Wind humidity, it'll feel like 25. Cloudy tonight with a chance of showers, and it will be windy with a low of 11. Thursday, cloudy and windy, high 20 degrees. Friday, sun and cloud with a slight chance of showers and a high of 19 degrees. The UV index for Lanark and Leeds is a very high 8. I'm Tim Baltz with 88.1 MyFM, Lanark and Leeds Breaking and Local News.

0: Thanks for gathering around our breakfast table this morning, Jamie and Lorena. What were we gabbing about this morning? I already forget.
1: So many things. Okay, let's focus in on this one because this is going to affect a lot of us. How much it costs to raise a large dog. One of mine is large, 120-pounder, my Charlie. God, I love that guy, but he is a fortune. And you might be surprised by how much it costs.
0: All right, we have a What's Good story from our local news page. We'll get to that right after Ariana Grande one last time on MyFM in the Morning.

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1: The Evergreen Avenue Project in Smiths Falls is bringing remembrance, community pride, and environmental education together. Co-chair Peter O says the Victoria Park project began as a way to turn a muddy walkway into something more welcoming.
2: Evergreen Avenue actually is an environmental project, beautification project, climate change demonstration project dedicated to veterans, peacekeepers, and community builders.
1: Ken Manuel says the site helps people reflect on those who shape the community.
3: And really, it's a long-standing community environmental and memorial project located in Victoria Park. And also, the trees are in there. There's about a shade, approximately about 85 granite plaques at this point.
1: A gathering's planned for June 7th at the Smiths Falls Legion in the Lancaster Room from 1 to 4. This year's plaques will honor Vietnam War veteran Mike Quigley, along with community leaders Robert and Lee Hitchkins. Manuel says the project continues to grow.
3: It combines our heritage, remembrance, and our environmental education to this whole project, which is very important.

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2: Here's Lanark and Leeds 3-day forecast from the MyFM Weather Center. Sun and cloud today with a high 24, but with humidity it'll feel like 25. Cloudy tonight with a chance of showers, and it will be windy with a low of 11. Thursday, cloudy and windy, high of 20 degrees. Friday, sun and cloud with a slight chance of showers and a high of 19 degrees. I'm Tim Baltz with 88.1 MyFM, Lanark and Leeds Breaking and Local News.

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1: Well, 52-year-old actress Shannon Elizabeth, she launched an OnlyFans account about a month ago to take control of her career narrative. She wanted to interact more with fans and show off a, quote, more sexy side that she claims Hollywood historically restricted. So think about that, American Pie fans from the very first one. That was her restricted.
2: The webcam. Think of it, folks. Yeah, that was her restricted, so God only knows what she's doing on this. No, she's actually saying that she's offering unscripted, spontaneous, behind-the-scenes glimpses into her life. A lot of people like to see that stuff, from candid travel photos to more provocative content, seeking creative freedom on her own terms following her divorce. And ladies who have

0: been through a divorce might know, you go one way or the other. You either kind of become a little bit like, I don't ever want another man in my life, or you run amok through town and you just date everybody. Am I wrong?
1: You're suggesting that might be the way Shannon Elizabeth's going. Perhaps, right? She's doing some charity work through this. She has a foundation in her name dedicated to animal rescue wildlife. So she's taking a lot of the portion of the proceeds to that. In 1 week, she made over $1 million. So it's working, right? And while OnlyFans is a certain you have in your mind of what it is, it's basically for creative content and those content creators. It's not always provocative adult content. Just keep that in mind, although that was its intention when it was made.
0: Right. Right. Yeah, and I didn't know it started in Britain. That's interesting. Well, $54,000 is the lifetime cost of owning a large breed dog in Canada. Yeah, this is according to a new report from Rover. That is up 17% from just 2 years ago. $54,000. Is Charlie the dog worth it? Yes, he is. I don't know, some days. Smaller dogs like my plot hound, Dana, proved to be the value investor's choice, costing an average of $17,000. That's a heck of a lot less. My goodness.
1: Who's thinking or considering the value of raising a dog when they get one, right? I want to have the lowest possible amount. Well, get a wiener dog, because I did the rough math. In his 16-year life, Baxter was about $1,500 to feed, and I figure another maybe couple of grand at most I spent on all the other stuff.
0: Wow.
1: Yeah.
0: I need to get Charlie's nails cut at a vet because he's so wild.
1: That sounds like $3,000 right there.
0: Pretty much. And hey, we have a fun new contest starting Monday. We've been telling you about this morning, the MyFM Family Vacation. Name that tune. We're building the ultimate family vacation playlist, sending four families on vacation. You just listen through the week. There's a playlist forming every day of the week, and you submit those song titles every Friday night.
1: It's going to be fun. It starts on Monday, so we'll have more details leading into that.
0: Roby's fight of the day. He says, I saw two snails fighting. It was such an odd sight. They were really slugging it out.
2: Now you know, in case you missed it.
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0: 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Love to play our Canadians. Well, one we hear from time to time, but not a whole lot of, mostly because he's a rapper, but he's Canadian, Drake. Drake has done wonders on our Billboard Hot 100. This is crazy. So he just released three albums. Yep, three albums at a time. Why not? And he broke Morgan Wallen's record. So Morgan Wallen at one point had 37 songs in the Billboard Hot 100. 37. Drake has 42 songs. So of the 100 hottest songs on the planet right now, 42 of those are Drake's. Like almost 50%. Blows your mind. Absolutely. In the top 10 alone, he has the top four and nine of the top 10 are his. The only other one, Ella Langley, Choosing Texas at number five. Top four, Drake's, and then the rest of the top 10, Drake's. This is huge, right? Now, the thing is streaming. Streaming counts for the Billboard Hot 100 now. So he put up three new albums. Drake fans, I mean, globally, he's a giant. We can't deny that. Yeah, they've listened that much that 42 of his songs are in the Hot 100. It's just wild to think. So he has had 90 total top 10 hits. That is a record Drake holds. The closest, Taylor Swift, 69. 21 shy of Drake's record. So yeah, he's Canadian. We're proud of him. Will he show up in our family vacation Name That Tune next week? Probably not. But we're going to bring you these songs, give you a chance to win a $500 family vacation. I'm going to tell you more about this a little bit later on this hour. Take a look at our community events calendar. And we have Journey, Jamie Fine, and Backstreet Boys all coming up.
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6: 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The Carleton Place Public Library will host a one-day youth landscape art competition for participants aged 7 to 18 on June 13th. Young artists will create works showcasing the beauty of Carleton Place at approved locations throughout the community. 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
1: Here's Lanark and Leeds' three-day forecast from the MyFM Weather Center. Sun and cloud today with a high 24, but with humidity it'll feel like 25. Cloudy tonight with a chance of showers, and it will be windy with a low of 11. Thursday, cloudy and windy, high of 20 degrees. Friday, sun and cloud with a slight chance of showers and a high of 19 degrees. I'm Tim Baltz with 88.1 MyFM, Lanark and Leeds breaking and local news.

0: FM as our Wednesday morning together continues. It is Jamie. World Hockey Championship on right now. I know with all the Olympic craze, we got so behind Team Canada. This one, it's in the shadows of the NHL playoffs. Unfortunately, the timing of when this happens doesn't really get the recognition or attention that it deserves because everyone's focused on the Stanley Cup Finals, but Team Canada went undefeated in the preliminary rounds. Sidney Crosby's on this team. Macklin Celebrini on this team. So there are a lot of faces from the Olympic team. I shouldn't say a lot, but there are some names and faces from the Olympics. They play the U.S. in the quarterfinals. They're in a do-or-die situation now, and that's tomorrow morning. So Thursday morning, and because of the time difference, it's 10:20 our time. So yeah, the timing of these games doesn't really work either, but for hockey fans, Montreal Canadiens tonight, game 3. They're still at home. Carolina's up 2-1. Puck drops just after 8. Unfortunately, unless it's my team, I'm not sacrificing the sleep to watch. I'll check the first period and then check the score in the morning, but game 4, kind of in a probably want to win situation, because if they lose tonight, Carolina's up 3-1 and they're going back home for a chance to wrap it all up. Waiting for them, Vegas Golden Knights. They swept the Colorado Avalanche. Nobody saw this coming. If they did, they won a lot of money on it. But yeah, shocking here. So the Vegas Knights are off to their third Stanley Cup final since they became a franchise just 9 years ago. And you better believe Leafs fans are feeling this one. Mitch Marner never made it out of the first round with the Leafs and gets traded to the Vegas Golden Knights. First season with them, he's in the Stanley Cup Finals. So doesn't look good, right? They're feeling that one for sure. Habs Hurricanes tonight, 8 o'clock, a very crucial game 4.
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0: Julie Black on MyFM and 7 Day Fool. It's Wednesday, halfway through to the weekend. Music on the way from Tiffany. I Think We're Alone Now. She's still touring that from the 1980s. That one song has kept Tiffany's career going all the way to this day since 1987. You've got to love that. Speaking of back to the 80s, the Michael movie has done so well in the box office. It's just been a smash hit. People dancing in the aisles. And Lionsgate, the studio that gave us the Michael movie, says a sequel is very likely. Now, as you probably know, the movie Michael that's out in theaters right now and starting to move its way out of theaters, it ends around the era of the Bad Tour, which was around 1986, 1987. And as you also probably know, a lot more happened in Michael Jackson's life. There's a lot left to talk about. So the sequel, very likely, they say they have 25 to 30% of the footage they need left over from the first movie. They do have some legal issues. I'm not sure how they're going to get through this, but because of non-disclosure agreements, there are some legal issues and court cases and things that can't really be mentioned. So we'll see how they get around that. I think a lot of people out there hoping for a sequel to Michael might not be quite as endearing as part one. We'll see. It's Adam Weeks with you. We've got a new summer playlist contest to talk about, so stick around. I'll tell you what that's all about. And for now, another MyFM at Work music mix, starting up with Tiffany after a break.
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1: 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A Smiths Falls man is facing charges after police say a motorcycle driver fled from officers. The Merrickville Lions will host an OPP fraud presentation May 28th at 6:30 p.m. at the Merrickville Legion. 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
1: Here's Lanark and Leeds 3-day forecast from the MyFM Weather Center. Sun and cloud today with a high 24, but with humidity it'll feel like 25. Cloudy tonight with a chance of showers, and it will be windy with a low of 11. Thursday, cloudy and windy, high of 20 degrees. Friday, sun and cloud with a slight chance of showers and a high of 19 degrees. I'm Tim Baltz with 88.1 MyFM, Lanark and Leeds breaking and local news.

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1: George Michael and Faith, 1988 right there. Summertime vibes. You can feel those summertime vibes in the air. Any vacations planned? I've got one coming up. It's a little ways away, but I'm excited. I'm excited about the summertime, frankly. And I think it's a great time for us to build the ultimate summer soundtrack. 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
1: More tunes coming up on your Wednesday with Bruno Mars, Tal Bachman, and some Taylor Swift to boot. In the next hour, we're talking protein. Favorite proteins, lean, mean protein, or something with a little more fat content. We'll find out what the favorites are in the next hour. My

Nickelback and Photograph on MyFM, and you know it's that time of year. Photographs. You see yourself. Have you met your goals? Well, one way people try to meet their goals fitness-wise is making sure to get a lot of protein. Some people using the protein powder. Some people just making sure to eat a lot of lean proteins like chicken or salmon. But it turns out, generally, we're pretty cheese-obsessed. A survey of 5,000 people said that 52% identify as cheese-obsessed and 54% seeking cheese specifically for protein. And cheese ranks as a favorite food for 82% of respondents. Cheddar leading the preferences, followed by mozzarella. I'm a pretty big fan of most cheeses, to be honest. Not specifically particular. I like a Swiss. I like a cheddar. Red Fox might be the go-to for me if I'm going to buy some cheese. And I don't think I'm buying it for the protein, to be honest. I just want that cheese. Tofu, tempeh, there are so many ways to get protein. Everyone get along and eat whatever you want. We've got Genesis coming up, but we'll also take a look at what's going on in just a minute. Lots of events to talk about locally on MyFM.

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1: Here's Lanark and Leeds 3-day forecast from the MyFM Weather Center. Sun and cloud today with a high 24, but with humidity it'll feel like 25. Cloudy tonight with a chance of showers, and it will be windy with a low of 11. Thursday, cloudy and windy, high of 20 degrees. Friday, sun and cloud with a slight chance of showers and a high of 19 degrees. I'm Tim Baltz with 88.1 MyFM, Lanark and Leeds breaking and local news.

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0: Kicking time here on MyFM for me, Adam Weeks, back in tomorrow on a Thursday. Brand new grocery flyers. Laura Earle is coming up and she's going to tell you about our new contest starting up on Monday. And of course, we'll catch you up on what you need to know locally with the news at 12 o'clock.

0: 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It's new. Here's what's happening in Lanark Leeds.
1: Sunny skies expected throughout the rest of the afternoon with a daytime high of 24. Good afternoon, I'm Grant Demme. Former Perth Mayor John Fenech looking to return to municipal politics, this time in Rideau Lakes. Fenech has filed nomination papers to run for councillor in Ward 4, North Crosby-Newborough. He tells LanarkLeedsToday.ca residents deserve a council that can work together and move business forward. Fenech says with the right people at the table, possibilities are endless. Election day is October 26th. Local data shows opioid and drug toxicity remain a growing concern in our region, with an average of more than 11 emergency department visits and nearly 2 hospital admissions each week. A new mobile service is meeting the needs head-on. Lanark Integrated Frontline Team, or LIFT, is a partnership involving Lanark County Mental Health, Lanark County Paramedic Service, the County of Lanark, and Southeast Public Health Unit. LCPS Chief Travis Melema notes the team was chosen to meet demands.
2: What makes this very successful is the people that are involved in the team. So when you have the social worker, the nurse practitioner, and the paramedic collaborating together, those three elements seem to capture the majority of what the clients need as far as navigating the system, both medically and socially.
1: Early results from LIFT show strong uptake with 439 visits with 73 individuals, 45 nurse practitioner visits provided to 17 clients, and 6 clients who previously avoided emergency department visits and or 911 calls receiving care. The Evergreen Avenue Project in Smiths Falls is bringing together remembrance, community pride, and environmental education in Victoria Park. Co-chair Peter O says the project's grown into something with several purposes.
3: Evergreen Avenue actually is an environmental project, beautification project, climate change demonstration project, dedicated to veterans, peacekeepers, and community builders.
1: A ceremony is planned for June 7th at the Smiths Falls Legion from 1 to 4. In sports, the Toronto Blue Jays close out their series this afternoon against the Miami Marlins. Now here's Matt Latour with your playoff fever report.
4: With the Vegas Golden Knights waiting, the Montreal Canadiens and Carolina Hurricanes play a pivotal Game 3 tonight. The Hurricanes enter tonight with a 2-1 series lead, having won the last two games, holding the Habs to just 25 shots total, which includes 2 overtimes. Montreal will have to turn around their home ice woes to avoid going down 3-1, as they're just 2-5 at the Bell Center in these playoffs. Puck drop tonight is 8. I'm Matt Latour. Playoff fever returns at 4.
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1: Here's your 3-day forecast from the MyFM Weather Center. Sunny skies throughout the rest of the afternoon with a daytime high of 24. A 30% chance of evening showers tonight and a low of 11. Cloudy skies throughout Thursday with a high of 20 and a low of 10. And a 60% chance of Friday showers, a high of 19. I'm Grant Demme. 88.1 MyFM, Lanark and Leeds breaking and local news. My-

0: swear, one of my absolute favorite things to say on the radio is, we got a new contest coming. It's Laura. This is MyFM, your at work and at home station. Riddle me this. Is there anything better than a good old fashioned game of name that tune? And I will double down and say it's even better when you're doing it on a family road trip. On Monday, we are launching a brand new contest, Family Vacation Name That Tune. Yes, you heard me right. We are going to have more details in the next few days, but the idea is basically you're going to be listening every weekday. We're going to play a short clip of a song that you know. You figure out the song, add it to your weekly list. Then you submit all five songs at the end of the week in order for your chance to win $500 toward your family vacation. Keep listening. We got more details coming.
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5: 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Organizers say several local choirs will perform, with free will donations supporting the Smiths Falls Community Food Bank. 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

0: What would be the best summer sport or activity to represent Canada and its culture? It's Laura. This is MyFM, your at work and at home station. Our neighbors to the south are celebrating their 250th anniversary this summer. And part of those celebrations are a UFC, so Ultimate Fighting Championship, octagon shaped cage being built on the south lawn of the White House to host a bout as part of their national celebrations. And a couple of things struck me on this one. First of all, I always kind of associated baseball as America's sport, the true American pastime, what they do in the summer. So I was surprised at the sport they picked. And then I tried to figure out, okay, what would we have in the summer to represent Canada? Would we do maybe a lacrosse match or canoeing down the Rideau River? What activity would you want to see on the Prime Minister's front lawn to celebrate all things Canadian? Coming up next, I'm courting controversy with footwear. Stay tuned.
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6: Here's your three-day forecast from the MyFM Weather Center. Sunny skies throughout the rest of the afternoon with a daytime high of 24. A 30% chance of evening showers tonight and a low of 11. Cloudy skies throughout Thursday with a high of 20 and a low of 10. And a 60% chance of Friday showers, a high of 19. I'm Grant Demme. 88.1 MyFM. 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

0: Jandals, pluggers, plackies, they are known by many different names around the world, but flip-flops are a controversial fashion statement. I'm Laura Earle. This is My FM at Work. It is National Flip-Flop Day, and these ubiquitous summer staples actually have their origins in ancient Egypt, where archaeologists found sandals made of papyrus and palm leaves with a strap between the toes, similar to modern flip-flops. And I want to know, are you pro-flip-flop or anti-flip-flop? It took me a very long time to get used to the post between my toes, so I was a reluctant adopter of the flip-flop, but my best friend Char would wear them 24/7, if allowed, to work, to wherever, doesn't matter. Now, one of my other best friends hates them and refuses to wear them, saying, I don't want to see my bare feet or anybody else's. How do you feel about the flip-flop? It's serious stuff here today at My FM. Up next, the World Supergroup is teaming up with the World's Cookie.
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0: K-pop supergroup BTS is back in a big way. It's Laura. This is MyFM, your at work and at home station. Entertainment news now. And BTS is coming back after a 4-year break. They won an American Music Award this week, and now they've announced they are teaming up with America's favorite cookie, Oreos. The cookie goes on sale this coming Monday, and it has been curated to taste like hotak, which is a brown sugar-stuffed pancake that's very popular in South Korea. The wafers are actually going to be purple for this one, which is a color that's associated with the band and its fan base. They're going to have 13 different designs engraved on the backs of the cookies, 3 of which spell out a message to fans when it is put together. Super smart. We've got a whole bunch of bag of Oreos right now at our house because they went with a Marvel theme recently. And of course, we had to find all of the different characters. I'm very curious to see what these ones are like. I definitely will buy a bag to taste them. Coming up next, a very interesting flavor of ice cream with a Cajun flair.
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6: Here's your three-day forecast from the MyFM Weather Center. Sunny skies throughout the rest of the afternoon with a daytime high of 24. A 30% chance of evening showers tonight and a low of 11. Cloudy skies throughout Thursday with a high of 20 and a low of 10. And a 60% chance of Friday showers, a high of 19. I'm Grant Demme. 88.1 MyFM. 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

0: wasabi flavored ice cream. There's pear and blue cheese flavored ice cream. Even sweet avocado cayenne. But what about crawfish ice cream? It's Laura. This is MyFM. You're at work and at home station. Starting in January, when crawfish season begins, one ice cream shop gets phone calls asking when their signature dish is going to be back on the menu. And they've been serving this for 7 years. It is an ice cream base, and it's flavored with a mix of seasonings, including garlic and a lot of butter, and then it is cooked with live crawfish to draw out the flavor. Now, they did say that there's no actual crawfish meat in the ice cream, but they definitely serve it in a unique way with a crawfish on top. And the owner of the company says the best way to eat it, use the shellfish head or tail as your spoon. Are you in? Are you out? Coming up next, how old is too old to have your driver's license?
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0: It's Laura. Coming up next, I want to know, how old is too old to be able to renew your driver's license? Have I got a story for you?

0: talk about living a life of optimism when you renew your driver's license at the age of 108. It's Laura. This is MyFM, your at work and at home station. Susan Young Brown, I think it's all in a name there, just received permission to keep driving until she is 115 years old. Yeah, she's only 108 now. So, I mean, why not? She recently celebrated her birthday with about 130 people in attendance, including children, grandchildren, and the governor of her state. And there was a very special parking spot in front of the building she lives in, reserved for those 100 years or older. Now, full disclosure, my great uncle did this. He was determined to get to 100 years old and still be driving. Now, I don't know if he knew that my uncle used to follow him around town to make sure his driving was still okay, but he did it. He made it to 100, had his license, and good for you, Susan Young Brown. Keep going.
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7: Here's your three-day forecast from the MyFM Weather Center. Sunny skies throughout the rest of the afternoon with a daytime high of 24. A 30% chance of evening showers tonight and a low of 11. Cloudy skies throughout Thursday with a high of 20 and a low of 10. And a 60% chance of Friday showers, a high of 19. I'm Grant Demme, 88.1 MyFM, Lanark and Leeds breaking and local news. My-

0: Lanark Leeds 88.1 MyFM. It's Laura, MyFM at work. Coming up this Sunday, a CHEO Foundation breakfast is going to be taking place at 6787 County Road 43 in Perth. The event is going to feature a full breakfast by donation and some family-friendly activities. Organizers say the fundraiser is going to support children's health care while offering a fun and welcoming morning for the community. We have details at our website, lanarkleedstoday.ca.
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0: Thanks so much for listening, everybody. I'm Laura Earle signing off on this Wednesday afternoon. Make sure you have a great rest of your day. Keep listening. We're going to have more details about our new contest coming up.

0: MyFM, you're at work and at home station. Good afternoon. This is Steve Gregory. Well, do you think Mitch Marner's a happy camper today? After 9 seasons with Toronto, he's off to the Stanley Cup Finals in his first year as a Vegas Knight. The Knights swept the Avalanche, winning 2-1 last night. And now, wait for either the Canadiens or Hurricanes. Carolina leads that series 2-1, so big game tonight in Montreal. Habs are hoping to tie it up. Game time, 8 o'clock. Meanwhile, Vegas gets a lot of rest.
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9: Here's your three-day forecast from the MyFM Weather Center. Sunny skies throughout the rest of the afternoon with a daytime high of 24. A 30% chance of evening showers tonight and a low of 11. Cloudy skies throughout Thursday with a high of 20 and a low of 10. And a 60% chance of Friday showers, a high of 19. I'm Grant Demme. 88.1 MyFM. Lanark and Leeds breaking and local news.

0: MyFM in the afternoon. This is Steve Gregory. 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

0: It's 4 o'clock. Here's what's happening in Lanark Leeds.
1: Partly cloudy skies tonight, a 30% chance of showers with the low of 11. Good afternoon, I'm Grant Demme. QP 4154 and the Ontario School Board Council of Unions are criticizing planned staffing cuts by the Catholic District School Board of Eastern Ontario, saying the changes could impact students and education workers across the region. Local MPP Steve Clark says layoff notices are issued every year until enrollment. He also spoke directly to anyone concerned about staffing and funding.
2: Our government's reinvesting $30.6 billion in education to support student achievement. The funding we provide supports students, it supports teachers and classrooms, and school boards have a responsibility to manage it carefully and keep the focus on where it belongs in the classroom. At the end of the day, what matters most is that students are supported, that classrooms remain stable, and that learning continues without disruption.
1: Clark said he's satisfied with the amount of funding the Ontario government has given to schools across the province. A Smiths Falls man's facing charges after police say a motorcycle driver fled from officers. Police received a traffic complaint May 9th and later found the motorcycle downtown. No pursuit was started for safety reasons. 34-year-old Justin Donovan Bioscope later surrendered and is charged with flight from police and a breaching probation. Our Animal House feature continues, brought to you by Furry Tales Cat Rescue. Lions Foundation of Canada Dog Guides Maria Galindo says there's a common misconception between emotional support animals and dog guides.
3: Emotional support dogs don't receive any special training, whereas I would say an assistance dog from an accredited organization does. So they have been given specific skills to help that person with a medical or physical disability.
1: The organization runs on private donations and fundraising to offer dogs valued at $35,000 for no cost to their clients. And they remove any other barrier one may have, which could prevent them from getting a dog guide they need. Listen to the full interview at LanarkLeadsToday.ca. In sports, the Toronto Blue Jays completed a trade with the Detroit Tigers today to acquire relief pitcher Connor Siebold in exchange for a lefty pitcher prospect. The 30-year-old made 11 appearances for the Tigers so far this season with a 3.45 earned run average over 15.2 innings pitched. Now here's Kennedy Freeman with your Playoff Fever Report.
4: Well, the Carolina Hurricanes dropped Game 1 of the Eastern Conference Final. They've responded with back-to-back wins to grab a 2-1 series lead heading into Game 4 tonight at Bell Centre. That puts significant pressure on the Montreal Canadiens, who now have their backs against the wall at home. If they can't respond tonight, they'll be staring down a win-or-go-home situation in Game 5 back in Carolina. If the Habs want to even things up, step one is get the puck to the net and increase the shot volume. I'm Kennedy Freeman. Playoff Fever returns tomorrow morning at 8 o'clock.
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1: Here's your three-day forecast from the MyFM Weather Center. A 30% chance of evening showers tonight and a low of 11. Cloudy skies throughout Thursday with a high of 20 and a low of 10. And a 60% chance of Friday showers, a high of 19. I'm Grant Demme. 88.1 MyFM, Lanark and Leeds Breaking and Local.

0: 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This is Steve Gregory on your Wednesday. Well, how far are you willing to travel for a date? 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

0: FM. This is Steve Gregory. Pretty good couple of days for Canadian musicians. First, Justin Bieber became the best male pop artist for the fifth time in a row, setting an American Music Awards record. And now Drake breaks Michael Jackson's record for number one hits on Billboard. He now has his 14th Billboard number one. That ties in with Taylor Swift and Rihanna for most number one singles. Only Mariah Carey and the Beatles have more. Mariah's got 19. Beatles have 20. And there's nowhere you can look in the Billboard Top 100 you won't see Drake's name. He's got 42 songs in the Top 100, including 8 of the Top 10 and the number one song. It doesn't hurt when you release 3 albums at a time.
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13: Here's your three-day forecast from the MyFM Weather Center. A 30% chance of evening showers tonight and a low of 11. Cloudy skies throughout Thursday with a high of 20 and a low of 10. And a 60% chance of Friday showers, a high of 19. I'm Grant Demme. 88.1 MyFM. 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
0: Still to come on MyFM, how'd you like to lower your bad cholesterol with just one shot? Why most of us are not having any fun? And if you can, hold off until tomorrow before you fill up.

0: 5 o'clock. Here's what's happening in Lanark Leeds.
1: Sunny skies expected throughout the rest of the afternoon with a daytime high of 24. Good afternoon, I'm Grant Demme. Former Perth Mayor John Fenwick looking to return to municipal politics, this time in Rideau Lakes. Fenwick has filed nomination papers to run for councillor in Ward 4, North Crosby, Newborough. He tells LanarkLeedsToday.ca residents deserve a council that can work together and move business forward. Fenwick says with the right people at the table, possibilities are endless. Election day is October 26th. Local data shows opioid and drug toxicity remain a growing concern in our region, with an average of more than 11 emergency department visits and nearly 2 hospital admissions each week. A new mobile service is meeting the needs head-on. Lanark Integrated Frontline Team, or LIFT, is a partnership involving Lanark County Mental Health, Lanark County Paramedic Service, the County of Lanark, and Southeast Public Health Unit. LCPS Chief Travis Melema notes the team was chosen to meet demands.
2: What makes this very successful is the people that are involved in the team. So when you have the social worker, the nurse practitioner, and the paramedic collaborating together, those three elements seem to capture the majority of what the clients need as far as navigating the system, both medically and socially.
1: Early results from LIFT show strong uptake with 439 visits with 73 individuals, 45 nurse practitioner visits provided to 17 clients, and 6 clients who previously avoided emergency department visits and or 911 calls receiving care. The Evergreen Avenue Project in Smiths Falls is bringing together remembrance, community pride, and environmental education in Victoria Park. Co-chair Peter O says the project's grown into something with several purposes.
3: Evergreen Avenue actually is an environmental project, beautification project, climate change demonstration project, dedicated to veterans, peacekeepers, and community builders.
1: A ceremony is planned for June 7th at the Smiths Falls Legion from 1 to 4. In sports, the Montreal Canadiens are back home tonight as they take on the Carolina Hurricanes in Game 4 of the Eastern Conference Final. The Habs trail the series 2-1. The winner will play the Vegas Golden Knights in the Stanley Cup Final after Vegas swept the Avs last night. And it's a day off in the NBA Western Conference Final after last night's OKC win over San Antonio. The Spurs look to force a Game 7 tomorrow night at home, trailing 3-2. The next time you're scrolling through your phone, head to LanarkLeedsToday.ca to see what everyone's talking about. Your three-day forecast, next.
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1: Here's your three-day forecast from the MyFM Weather Center. A 30% chance of evening showers tonight and a low of 11. Cloudy skies throughout Thursday with a high of 20 and a low of 10. And a 60% chance of Friday showers, a high of 19. I'm Grant Demme, 88.1 MyFM, Lanark and Leeds Breaking and Local News.

0: My FM in the afternoon. This is Steve Gregory. Well, how'd you like to lower your bad cholesterol with one shot? They're working on a new treatment that can lower bad cholesterol by up to 62% with just one dose. And they say it lasts. The drug turns off just a tiny fraction of DNA, and your bad cholesterol can be lowered by 50% for the rest of your life. They say it's going to be revolutionary. All set to start phase two of their trials, so bring on the fried foods and burgers.
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0: 5:05 in the afternoon. This is Steve Gregory on the road home. If you're about to fill up, try to wait one more day if you can. Prices are set to drop tomorrow, their lowest level in a month. Last week, prices fell 12 cents a liter, and tomorrow, they say the price will drop another 10 cents a liter. It will be the lowest gas prices we pay since April 24th. Hopefully, you're not running on fumes. Get a chance to fill up a little bit cheaper for the weekend.
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10: Here's your three-day forecast from the MyFM Weather Center. A 30% chance of evening showers tonight and a low of 11. Cloudy skies throughout Thursday with a high of 20 and a low of 10. And a 60% chance of Friday showers, a high of 19. I'm Grant Demme. 88.1 MyFM, Lanark and Leeds breaking and local news. My

0: 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This is Steve Gregory on your Wednesday. Apparently, the fun has gone out of our lives. 48% of people say their lives currently lacking in fun, and 12% can't remember the last time they had a full day to enjoy themselves. 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
0: Thanks for listening. That's it for me. Good luck to the Habs tonight, trying to tie up their series. Emily will keep you company through that.

0: It's 6 o'clock. Here's what's happening in Lanark Leeds.
1: Partly cloudy skies tonight, a 30% chance of showers with the low of 11. Good afternoon, I'm Grant Demme. QP 4154 and the Ontario School Board Council of Unions are criticizing planned staffing cuts by the Catholic District School Board of Eastern Ontario, saying the changes could impact students and education workers across the region. Local MPP Steve Clark says layoff notices are issued every year until enrollment. He also spoke directly to anyone concerned about staffing and funding.
2: Our government's reinvesting $30.6 billion in education to support student achievement. The funding we provide supports students, it supports teachers and classrooms, and school boards have a responsibility to manage it carefully and keep the focus on where it belongs in the classroom. At the end of the day, what matters most is that students are supported, that classrooms remain stable, and that learning continues without disruption.
1: Clark said he's satisfied with the amount of funding the Ontario government has given to schools across the province. A Smiths Falls man's facing charges after police say a motorcycle driver fled from officers. Police received a traffic complaint May 9th and later found the motorcycle downtown. No pursuit was started for safety reasons. 34-year-old Justin Donovan Bioscope later surrendered and is charged with flight from police and a breaching probation. Our Animal House feature continues, brought to you by Furry Tales Cat Rescue. Lions Foundation of Canada Dog Guides Maria Galindo says there's a common misconception between emotional support animals and dog guides.
3: Emotional support dogs don't receive any special training, whereas I would say an assistance dog from an accredited organization does. So they have been given specific skills to help that person with a medical or physical disability.
1: The organization runs on private donations and fundraising to offer dogs valued at $35,000 for no cost to their clients. And they remove any other barrier one may have, which could prevent them from getting a dog guide they need. Listen to the full interview at lanarkleadstoday.ca. In sports, the Montreal Canadiens are back home tonight as they take on the Carolina Hurricanes in Game 4 of the Eastern Conference Final. The Habs trail the series 2-1. The winner will play the Vegas Golden Knights in the Stanley Cup Final after Vegas swept the Avs last night. And it's a day off in the NBA Western Conference Final after last night's OKC win over San Antonio. The Spurs look to force a Game 7 tomorrow night at home, trailing 3-2. The next time you're scrolling through your phone, head to lanarkleadstoday.ca to see what everyone's talking about. Your three-day forecast, next.
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1: Here's your three-day forecast from the MyFM Weather Center. A 30% chance of evening showers tonight and a low of 11. Cloudy skies throughout Thursday with a high of 20 and a low of 10. And a 60% chance of Friday showers, a high of 19. I'm Grant Demme, 88.1 MyFM, Lanark and Leeds Breaking and Local News.

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9: Here's your three-day forecast from the MyFM Weather Center. A 30% chance of evening showers tonight and a low of 11. Cloudy skies throughout Thursday with a high of 20 and a low of 10. And a 60% chance of Friday showers, a high of 19. I'm Grant Demme. 88.1 MyFM. 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
8: Here's your three-day forecast from the MyFM Weather Center. A 30% chance of evening showers tonight and a low of 11. Cloudy skies throughout Thursday with a high of 20 and a low of 10. And a 60% chance of Friday showers, a high of 19. I'm Grant Demme. 88.1 MyFM. 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